0: Well, little lady, let me elucidate here.
1: Everybody wants to be a cat, because a cat's the only cat who knows where it's at.
2: Tell me, everybody's picking up on that feline beat, 'cause everything else is obsolete. A square with a horn makes you wish you weren't born
1: every time he plays.

0: do samba do da day, do bum da boo da day, so bum sa bum bum babe.
1: Abadoo dee,
0: will a reap a naza,
1: ebado badoy,
0: will a la bazini,
1: will a but, will a but,
0: steeple a doody,
1: hoo,
0: will a ha ha ha ha. Che forza, baby!

0: dropped your keys back there.
1: Oh, thanks. Hey, wait a minute. Aren't you Steve from Smash Mouth?
0: Yeah, I am.
1: Really?
0: Yeah.
1: Do you think I could get your number or something?
0: No, I gotta go. I'm sorry. Thanks.
1: Wait.

letters of gold, were written these words: "Whoso pulleth out this sword of this stone and anvil is rightwise king."

0: How's it on?
1: Excellent. 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Okay. A little longer, a little more brush. Well.